I paid $2 for that lovely CD of Ella Fitzgerald. Now, Susan of Brunswick and David Graham down in Geelong and Kay and Malcolm and David G. Jr., all these people, Ashley Kaplan, all you people who would normally be sending lovely messages on Sunday to show your appreciation for the music on Relaxing with John. As Kevin Trask explained to you, we've had a technical hitch. Such a technical, complicated hitch that, as Kevin Trask explained to you, we've had a technical hitch. Such a technical, complicated hitch that

impossible. 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It's impossible.

So, Diana Krall's version of The Look of Love, which was a song made famous by Dusty Springfield. Lovely song, hope you enjoyed it. Now, if ever there was a man born to be the master accompanist, it was Ralph Sharon. He was born in England but moved to the United States, and he became the household man who stood by Tony Bennett for years and years and years. Ralph Sharon came to Melbourne. We saw him perform. And, of course, he was famous for all of those pieces that he played with Tony Bennett. And here's one of those things. In fact, it was just one of those things from Ralph Sharon.

Brittany Ann Tremble, looking up from her album Lucky Broke Girl, only been out a week or two. Sad Daddy with Frezzy before that, from Ozark Shine. And Bobby Dove with Somewhere in the Middle of Nowhere from her album Fortune Teller. And that probably wraps up every track of that album's gone to air.

0: yes, Quilliano Ligabu with the sex bomb. Baby, you can turn me on. You're 96.5 in RFM and the text line is 0456 965 965. Okay, let's take some messages.
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0: Yes, it is, 96.5 in RFM, and it's Shall We Dance with Brian. If you just tuned in, we're doing a whole lot of dance music, and we're in the middle of doing some swing. I'm playing a lot of swing tracks at the moment. After that, it's Slow Foxtrot. We've got some samba, we've got line dancing, slow waltz, and some cha-cha-cha as well too. But swing, it's a sort of dance where you can be as active as what you would like, because there's a lot of lifts and swing, a lot of lifts and other things with it too. So pretty active, and the girls lift it up and thrown around and put down gently on the other side. But if you don't have to do that, if you like your feet firmly on the ground, well, you just keep them on the ground, and you can do a whole lot of other movements as well too. I've got Michael Bublé teaming up with Sharon Jones now with Baby, You've Got What It Takes.

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